0: Raw. I listen to the radio because they have the best variety of music. 105 FM.
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Of that I'm sure. She smiled at me on the subway. She was with another man.

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